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0: The police on 92.3, The Fox. Okay, this is pretty cool. A nonprofit called the Montana Bar Fairies is going viral for rewarding people who make the safe choice not to drive after drinking. Volunteers are leaving $5 coffee gift cards under the windshield wipers of cars left overnight at bars, thanking the owners for taking a cab home instead of risking a DUI. Yes, I've never heard of that. That's pretty cool. But what happens if somebody steals those cards, huh? Well, hopefully they don't, right? That's awesome. 92.3, The Fox.
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5: Juan Coral for Noticias El Paso this warm Friday afternoon, bringing you the most recent news from El Paso, Ciudad Juarez, and Las Cruces. Deputies with the El Paso County Sheriff's Office arrested 50-year-old Victor Lee Ilog 2 days ago on outstanding felony warrants for 2 counts of sexual assault. The warrants stem from an investigation into allegations that Ilog sexually assaulted a patient between 2021 and 2025 while employed as a nurse practitioner at a behavioral health clinic. In Sunland Park, the City Fire Department responded to a fall off the border wall early this morning at 1000 Camino Real Road by the landfill. A male in his 40s fell about 20 feet off the wall and sustained injuries to both lower extremities. He was transported to the hospital. Socorro Police announced the newly earned accreditation status through the Texas Law Enforcement Accreditation Program, administered by the Texas Police Chiefs Association Foundation. This is a historical feat for the city's police department, and they express that they're proud to serve their residents with Texas' highest professional standards. For more details on these stories, check us out on social media and follow us on Facebook at El Paso Ya. Be sure to catch us at 5 and 10, your most watched local newscast in the borderline.
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0: Bad Company on 92.3 The Fox. Well, Mike G's going to give you good company tomorrow morning from 11 to 1. He's going to be over at the grand opening of Breakmasters at 12209 Montwood Drive. They're going to have some great deals out there. It's a grand opening. You know, when there's grand openings, there's always lots of goodies. It's a big party. And, of course, Mike Guerrero's going to be there, so he's going to have lots of goodies from 11 to 1 tomorrow morning. Don't miss out. 92.3 The Fox.
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2: 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We are Bravo.
3: Juan Coral for Noticias El Paso this warm Friday afternoon, bringing you the most recent news from El Paso, Ciudad Juarez, and Las Cruces. Deputies with the El Paso County Sheriff's Office arrested 50-year-old Victor Lee Ilog 2 days ago on outstanding felony warrants for 2 counts of sexual assault. The warrants stem from an investigation into allegations that Ilog sexually assaulted a patient between 2021 and 2025 while employed as a nurse practitioner at a behavioral health clinic. In Sunland Park, the city fire department responded to a fall off the border wall early this morning at 1000 Camino Real Road by the landfill. A male in his 40s fell about 20 feet off the wall and sustained injuries to both lower extremities. He was transported to the hospital. Socorro Police announced the newly earned accreditation status through the Texas Law Enforcement Accreditation Program, administered by the Texas Police Chiefs Association Foundation. This is a historical feat for the city's police department, and they express that they're proud to serve their residents with Texas' highest professional standards. For more details on these stories, check us out on social media and follow us on Facebook at El Paso Ya. Be sure to catch us at 5 and 10, your most watched local newscast in the borderlands.
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2: Juan Coral for Noticias El Paso this warm Friday afternoon, bringing you the most recent news from El Paso, Ciudad Juarez, and Las Cruces. Deputies with the El Paso County Sheriff's Office arrested 50-year-old Victor Lee Ilog 2 days ago on outstanding felony warrants for 2 counts of sexual assault. The warrants stem from an investigation into allegations that Ilog sexually assaulted a patient between 2021 and 2025 while employed as a nurse practitioner at a behavioral health clinic. In Sunland Park, the city fire department responded to a fall off the border wall early this morning at 1000 Camino Real Road by the landfill. A male in his 40s fell about 20 feet off the wall and sustained injuries to both lower extremities. He was transported to the hospital. Socorro Police announced the newly earned accreditation status through the Texas Law Enforcement Accreditation Program, administered by the Texas Police Chiefs Association Foundation. This is a historical feat for the city's police department, and they express that they're proud to serve their residents with Texas' highest professional standards. For more details on these stories, check us out on social media and follow us on Facebook at El Paso Ya. Be sure to catch us at 5 and 10, your most watched local newscast in the borderline.
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0: El Paso, reminding you I'm on every morning from 6 a.m. to 10 a.m. Monday through Friday. 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

0: Hey, what's up? It's Rock and Roll James inviting every classic rock fan out there to tune in to me every morning. There's more rocking and less yapping. That's what I do. I play plenty of music and I do a little bit of talking. 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
4: Juan Coral for Noticias El Paso this warm Friday afternoon, bringing you the most recent news from El Paso, Ciudad Juarez, and Las Cruces. Deputies with the El Paso County Sheriff's Office arrested 50-year-old Victor Lee Ilog 2 days ago on outstanding felony warrants for 2 counts of sexual assault. The warrants stem from an investigation into allegations that Ilog sexually assaulted a patient between 2021 and 2025 while employed as a nurse practitioner at a behavioral health clinic. In Sunland Park, the City Fire Department responded to a fall off the border wall early this morning at 1000 Camino Real Road by the landfill. A male in his 40s fell about 20 feet off the wall and sustained injuries to both lower extremities. He was transported to the hospital. Socorro Police announced the newly earned accreditation status through the Texas Law Enforcement Accreditation Program, administered by the Texas Police Chiefs Association Foundation. This is a historical feat for the city's police department, and they express that they're proud to serve their residents with Texas' highest professional standards. For more details on these stories, check us out on social media and follow us on Facebook at El Paso Ya. Be sure to catch us at 5 and 10, your most watched local newscast in the borderline.
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0: So, reminding you, I'm on every morning from 6 a.m. to 10 a.m. Monday through Friday. 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

0: Hey, what's up? It's Rock and Roll James inviting every classic rock fan out there to tune in to me every morning. There's more rocking and less yapping. That's what I do. I play plenty of music and I do a little bit of talking. And it's right here every single morning from 6 a.m. to 10 a.m. on 92.3 The Fox.
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I woke last night to the sound of thunder. How far off, I sat and wondered. Started humming a song from 1962. Ain't it funny how the night moves? When you just don't seem to have as much to lose. Strange how the night moves.

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Just a voice command away.

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2: 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Meet the staff out here. 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

0: out there to tune in to me every morning. There's more rocking and less yapping. That's what I do. I play plenty of music and I do a little bit of talking. 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
1: 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Yes, the brand new Breakmasters. We got another one here in El Paso. Glad and proud, man. And yes, we're having a lot of fun. We always have a lot of fun at a grand opening. It's not just about meeting the people. Well, it is, but still, it's worth your while to come on out and check out the great deals that they're having only today for the grand opening. We are out at 12209 Montwood Drive. Again, that's 12209 Montwood Drive out here on the east side. The brand new, the latest store. Yes, here, Breakmasters in El Paso, where they've been around. They have given you an honest break since 1983. A lot of stuff going on. 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Well, they will help you with your car needs here, whatever it may need here at Breakmasters. We're having a lot of fun. We have some Fox prizes to give out to you if you'd like to come on out and say hello. Again, we're going to be out here till 1 o'clock. It is the grand opening. Yes, we have a new Breakmasters here in the Sun City. So come on out to the East Side. You East Siders, come on out and join us. We're having a lot of fun. We are out here at 12209 Montwood Drive with the Fox 92.3 along with the brand new Breakmasters.
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0: James El Paso, reminding you I'm on every morning from 6 a.m. to 10 a.m. Monday through Friday. 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
2: 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Mike Guerrero and The Fox out at the grand opening. Yes, the grand opening of Breakmasters at 12209 Mountwood Drive out here on the east side. The Fox is going to be out here till 1 p.m. Come out and join us. You know, when it's a grand opening, yes, it's like not, you know, a lot more than just coming in and checking it out. They got some great deals for you. Plus, they got a lot of fun in store for you. We have some Fox prizes. If you'd like to participate and win some of them, oh, by all means. But this is exciting news. A new Breakmaster here in El Paso, Texas. Again, the address is 12209 Mountwood Drive. 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

0: 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Girl Roxy here, and I want you to know, I really love to bring you the feel-good stories of the hour, where your days are so chaotic and crazy, and maybe sometimes they bring you down. 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
1: 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Yes, the brand new Breakmasters. We got another one here in El Paso. Glad and proud, man. And yes, we're having a lot of fun. We always have a lot of fun at a grand opening. It's not just about meeting the people. Well, it is, but still, it's worth your while to come on out and check out the great deals that they're having only today for the grand opening. We are out at 12209 Montwood Drive. Again, that's 12209 Montwood Drive out here on the east side. The brand new, the latest store, yes, here, Breakmasters in El Paso, where they've been around. They have given you an honest break since 1983. A lot of stuff going on. 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You can bring your car in and I'm like, hey, my car's doing this, my car's doing that, or my car's not supposed to do this, or it's supposed to do that. Well, they will help you with your car needs here, whatever it may need here at Breakmasters. We're having a lot of fun. We have some Fox prizes to give out to you if you'd like to come on out and say hello. Again, we're going to be out here till 1 o'clock. It is the grand opening. Yes, we have a new Breakmasters here in the Sun City. So come on out to the east side. You east siders, come on out and join us. We're having a lot of fun. We are out here at 12209 Montwood Drive with the Fox 92.3 along with the brand new Breakmasters.
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0: Hey, what's up? It's Rock and Roll James inviting every classic rock fan out there to tune in to me every morning. There's more rocking and less yapping. That's what I do. I play plenty of music and I do a little bit of talking. 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